yeah, yeah. Wallahi, it ain't girls like you out here in the West. I know I've been away, but I'm coming back home. No need to stress, baby. All I know, all I know, all I know is to be Falastinians, to always rep where you come from. Except when you're online at the customs. Told her she can meet me up in London. She let me cause I came from Gaza with love. But I feel like a tourist.

Somebody tell Bella Hadid, let's change out to Abd al-Hamid. Now I mean to come off too strong, but still asal falahi, I'm planting the seeds. Yeah, I need, I could get you what you need, but I hate it when the texts go green. Do you miss me or did you leave, baby? Came from Gaza with love.

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1: 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Oh, what we're living in. Let me tell ya.

0: bande son est signée RTS Couleur 3.
1: Not going for that no more. Cause we realize two things, that you aren't doing anything for us, and that we can better do for ourselves. So from now on, we're gonna use what we got to get what.

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1: 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You're crazy, but you're lazy. No need to live in a need-to. Your troubles must be seen to. See through money like it's paper. With faces I remember. 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
0: 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And then you wait for the next Kuwait. 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

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We're here together. Are we here together? Then clap, you motherfuckers. Not too fast. Do what I say. And sing this. I'll sing it, then you sing it.

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The rest of your life was just a rehearsal for tonight. What are you going to do with tonight? I know what I'm gonna do. I'm gonna dance like a motherfucker. You ready to dance? You wanna dance? Cut loose.

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Security. These kids know what to do. Hold on. Security. Security, you're here to help and protect, and I respect that. But you guys know what to do, right? If you want to sit on each other's shoulders, if you want to dance, if you want to make out, you know exactly what to do, don't you? You don't need fucking help. We don't need our parents here. Do you know what to do? I'm sorry, I can't fucking hear you. Do you know what to do? It's gonna be all right. That's right, baby.

Music was new, black, polished chrome, and came over the summer like liquid night. The DJs took pills to stay awake and play for 7 days. They went to the studio and someone knew him. Someone

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He wiped it off with a white rag and smiling coolly broke away. He's rich, got a big car.

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New space. New time.